Shakiba. Formation. All around the world, I know you feel this shit. Push your hat up, push your wassup, push your game up. Formation.

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0: 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Thank you so much. 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Thank you so much.
1: Radio Freccia, libera come noi.

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I should have known I was weaker from the start.